Mohammed Gassem, buried and worked for the Democratic Party. The same party. Young. Civil Party member in Piranshahr, martyr. Political freedom of speech. Short, named Musa Zabarpour, Piranshahr bazaar merchant. Islamic regime report. Sign. Action taken. Piranshahr. Report. 4 steps. Right. Musa Poor. Piranshahr merchant, arrested. Center. Company in. Partners of civil rights, hands of the regime, punishment for intimidation. Bite. Lies. Follow up. Era. Arrested in the period and era. Torture. Tuba, Kakab Dagagi, Shokrala Ahmadi, Majid Kayaz, Namadi Farooq, Khosravi and Javad Lal Mohammadi, years of service. Young activist Masood Abolfazl Kavar Far. Medical Center. Born. You. Administrative military. And his word. 4. With Balochistan.

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Government of Canada. Gateway. Naval. Abdallah. Ibrahim Zulfaghari, head of Khatam al-Anbiya base, Ibrahim Azizi, head of the regime's Parliamentary National Security Commission, Shahram Irani, commander of the regime's navy, and Hamid Hosseini, head of the Export Union. Oil and fuel. Liabilities. Regime government supports mafia. Multi-right. America knows. Even the message to Kurdistan. America's Boshin. Board of Kurdistan. And Kurdistan. And even. Terrorist. In the young voice of the nation.

New. Separate from his actions. Knowing bad. U.S. ministry wants the court to catch the mouse. Trump's leadership. Saw the growth. Facing chains. Cleaver. To life. Go. Washington Trump's sign. Building and finding the people's home. Go in. Call Donald Trump. Will. Blood money, the name in the New York soldier's city. Defeated. Destroyed the house. Decline. Say. Super America. In. Report it. Thank you for listening. Good night.

Mohammed Gassem, buried and worked for the Democratic Party. The same party. Young. Civil Party member in Piranshahr, martyr. Political freedom of speech. Short, named Musa Zabarpour, Piranshahr bazaar merchant. Islamic regime report. Sign. Action taken. Piranshahr. Report. 4 steps. Right. Musa Poor. Piranshahr merchant, arrested. Center. Company in. Partners of civil rights, hands of the regime, punishment for intimidation. Bite. Lies. Follow up. Era. Arrested in the period and era. Torture. Tuba, Kakab Dagagi, Shokrala Ahmadi, Majid Kayaz, Namadi Farooq, Khosravi and Javad Lal Mohammadi, years of service. Young activist Masood Abolfazl Kavar Far. Medical Center. Born. You. Administrative military. And his word. 4. With Balochistan.

Treasury Minister. Government of Canada. Gateway. Naval. Abdallah. Ibrahim Zulfaghari, head of Khatam al-Anbiya base, Ibrahim Azizi, head of the regime's Parliamentary National Security Commission, Shahram Irani, commander of the regime's navy, and Hamid Hosseini, head of the Export Union. Oil and fuel. Liabilities. Regime government supports mafia. Multi-right. America knows. Even the message to Kurdistan. America's Boshin. Board of Kurdistan. And Kurdistan. And even. Terrorist. In the young voice of the nation.

New. Separate from his actions. Knowing bad. U.S. ministry wants the court to catch the mouse. Trump's leadership. Saw the growth. Facing chains. Cleaver. To life. Go. Washington Trump's sign. Building and finding the people's home. Go in. Call Donald Trump. Will. Blood money, the name in the New York soldier's city. Defeated. Destroyed the house. Decline. Say. Super America. In. Report it. Thank you for listening. Good night.